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1: The original complaint was that the fire was unattended, so it was a courtesy call.
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1: 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Timeout is 2034.

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1: 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Timeout is 2042.

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0: Engine 14, Alpha Bravo, 64 East Exit 290 of Battlefield BL, northbound, timeout, 21:26.
1: Engine 14, Medic 14, District 372, 64 Exit, correction, 64 East Exit 290A, for motor vehicle accident on Interstate, 2 p. Timeout, 21:27.
0: Medic 14, Alpha Bravo, 64 East Exit 290 of Battlefield BL, northbound, timeout, 21:26.

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1: 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I'm investigating 2129.

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0: With reports of a patient, go ahead and start me a second medic.
1: Okay.

0: Medic 2, Alpha Bravo, 413, Cobblewood BND, timeout, 2227.
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0: Into 15 Institute.
1: Institute, go ahead.
0: Yeah, we're going to probably back down to you and then plan the layout to the hydrant on Cobblewood. That way it doesn't block off terminal farms.

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1: Engine two's
0: on scene. I've got a one-story residential structure. 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I have a couple of command. We'll be out investigating. There's a hydrant about 200 feet behind the engine.
1: Copy, engine two on scene. One-story residential structure. 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
1: 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Medic 15, can you go to fire dispatch to clear? Tech 2, clear 2234.
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1: Engine 14 out of 14 response to 1407 1511 Hambledon Loop, crossing with Pittsfield Drive for a sick person. Timeout 314.

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1: 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Timeout, 0330.

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0: Hey, it's your ceiling vent, so I'm dripping. 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Yikes. You could hire the guy your neighbor recommended, but I'm pretty sure that's just his cousin. Do we know if he's licensed, or does he just own a ladder?
1: 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We know homes. 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
1: Battalion 2, EMS 2, Engine 14, Engine 24, Medic 3, respond to District 1407, 1616 Plantation Woods Way, crossing Wood Mill Street for an 88-year-old patient, not conscious, not breathing. Timeout, correction, TAC 2, assigned TAC 2, timeout 0900.
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0: Medic 3, and Ladder 2, seizures, 1921, Robert Hall Boulevard, timeout, 0928.
1: 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Timeout, 929.

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2: 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You can pick it up.
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1: 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Timeout, 1020.
2: Lieutenant 3, Chesapeake.
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1: Medic 2, Engine 1, responder to 6106, the Sitco, 2561 Capistola Road, crossing Arbor Glen Drive, for a patient that fell and is unresponsive. PD is also being dispatched, timeout 1134.

0: Medic 3, Alpha Bravo, 1505, Philmont Avenue, timeout, 1135.
1: Medic 3, respond to 311, 1505 Philmont Avenue, crossing Palm Avenue. Her patient fell yesterday, not having issues with one of her legs. Timeout 1135.

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0: 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Charlie Delta, 4020, Oak Moss Court. Timeout, 12:38.
1: 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Timeout, 12:38.

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1: Ladder 5, suspect.
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1: And just what?
0: So I was on scene of a small two-story townhouse and row unit. We got nothing showing from the alpha side. 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
0: Bring your crew up. Get in the attic. 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
1: 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In the attic, investigate.
0: Command Battalion 3.
2: Command,
0: good. Chief, we're still investigating, trying to get in the attic right now, but the residents are reporting that this was an AC issue with their unit outside. I have no heat signatures inside, no breakers or trip, doesn't smell like smoke, doesn't look like smoke. I'm comfortable keeping everyone coming, but all units on the scene can downgrade. We'll keep the tap for now. Once we clear the attic, we can release everybody.
2: Okay. I believe it's involved in the AC. Everyone to downgrade. We're just going to check the attic and release the copies. 10-3, Chesapeake, copy.
3: Chesapeake, copy.

0: Command Battalion 3.
1: Command 3 to command, go ahead.
0: Chief, the town homes don't have attic access in each unit. I don't have any concern for fire in the attic. Doesn't seem like there's any extension or smell. I have no heat signatures on the ticks. I believe this is isolated strictly to the HVAC. I'm comfortable clearing everybody with the exception of myself, Suffolk 5, and releasing the tech.
1: Okay. Did I hear you correctly? You said there is no access to the attic?
0: Yes, sir. That's affirmative. If there is, it's going to be in a different unit.
1: Okay, I'm pulling up on scene right now. We're going to clear the rescue, and then you and I will do a face-to-face real quick.
0: Command received.
2: Rescue will come.
1: 10-3 just be on scene.
3: 14-3.
2: Rescue watch, Jesse.
0: Rescue 1.
2: We're available.
0: Copy, 1445.

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1: Hi, Jay.
0: She did a face-to-face with command. We're going to release everyone with the exception of Engine 12, Engine 11, and Suffolk Engine 5.
1: Okay, copy. 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
0: Just confirming a subject ladder 5 still on scene. They didn't come across and say they were clear.
1: Negative. 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
0: 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This is a small two-story residential. There's nothing showing. We'll be investigating.
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0: 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I've got nothing showing. We'll be investigating. I'll have Enviva command.
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0: 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They say they have a false alarm. 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We're going to remain on scene.
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1: 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Engine 3 picked up the call.
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1: 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TAC 2 is not monitored. 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
1: Rescue 1, Medic 4, respond to District 530. 539 is Cedar Road, crossing with Bartell Drive, 4 chest pain, timeout is 1839.

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1: Medic 6, respond to District 524, 701, Caravelle Drive, crossing Luray Terrace. For injuries related to an assault, the suspect is not on scene. PD is also en route. Timeout is 1853.

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1: Engine 2, Engine 1, Ladder 2, respond to District 209, 1958 Diamond Hill Road at PSC Recycling, crossing with Chimpasella for a commercial fire alarm. Timeout is 1902.

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1: Medic 2, respond to District 216, 2133 South Military Highway at Heron Landing, crossing with Randolph Arch for a sick person. Timeout is 1903.

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1: Engine 14, Medic 14, respond to District 1406, 1412 Greenbrier Parkway at the Hot Pot, crossing with Crossways Boulevard, for a fainting, timeout is 1905.

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0: Fontana, TSC, Arch, one story, recycling facility. I got a message showing from the exterior. I'll be establishing that the command. I'm investigating.
1: I copy. On scene of TSC, large one story recycling facility. Nothing showing from the exterior. In command, I'm out investigating at 1906.

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1: Latter two.
0: Hey, we're going to check out this building on the right, number one. Are you guys able to check out building number four?
1: We can. I believe I see a fire alarm going off in building two. We'll check that out first.
0: Copy.

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1: 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Timeout is 1912.

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3: Battalion 1, Rescue 1, Engine 3, Engine 9, Engine 15, Ladder 5, Medic 1, EMS 1, and Safety 1. Respond to District 103, 836 Bainbridge Boulevard. The house is actually going to be two houses down on the right. TAC 2 is assigned. All units respond to TAC 2. Timeout is 1915.
0: Ladder 2, Chester.
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0: The Norfolk engineer get dispatched.
1: Let's fire dispatch now.
0: Also, was there any other calls on this?
1: Negative, no other calls. Enter Fort Chesapeake, can you send it to our MVP, please? Chesapeake copies, Enter 4 is responding.

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1: This is being dispatched now of the fire dispatcher talking with Norfolk for auto aid.
2: Everyone is SV.
1: Medical.
2: We're on scene of a single story residential structure. We've got nothing showing. Neighbors are outside. It appears that lightning struck in between two houses. As of right, we're still investigating, but we don't see any hazards.
1: Single story residential structure with nothing showing. Neighbors are outside, and it seems like lightning struck between the two structures. Investigating at 1920.
3: Sorry, what's just been on scene?
4: Safety 1, Chesapeake.
1: Safety.
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1: Safety.

0: I mean, it was commands of Chesapeake.
1: Diamond Hill Command, go ahead.
0: I'm ET on the reporting party. It's possible, Washington.
1: The alarm company was not able to get a hold of anybody. And it took me a second to get them on the phone due to the other dispatching. I have keyholder information in the call and will be trying to reach somebody.
0: Great, copy.

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2: 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Medic 1, who's in command, is going to give you a sit rep.
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1: Yeah.
0: I'll be assuming Bainbridge Command.
1: Sally, want to command this 20?

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1: 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Timeout is 1924.
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2: EMS 1, Chesapeake.
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1: Good.
0: Yeah, 2-4.
1: Affirmative. Hang on, I'll call Marshall.
0: Okay.
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1: Come here, go ahead.
0: 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You can clear Tech 2.
1: 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Command terminated. 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Tech 2 clear at 1940.
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0: 24, Medic 4, patient.
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1: Medic 12, respond to District 1205, 4629 Huntingwood Road, Crossing Trail Bend Drive, for sick person, time LA is 1948.